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4: Launched on November 26, 2011, from the Kennedy Space Center, Curiosity was born on Mars. It has spent over 10 lonely years roaming the surface of the

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Everyday women and men become legends. Sins that go against our skin become blessings. The movement is a rhythm to us. 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

Ferguson with our hands up. 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They say stay down, and we stand up. 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King pointed to the mountaintop, and we ran up. What?